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0: I'm coming close, I'm coming soon. He said, we're coming.
1: Do you see me though?
0: I'm knocking on your iron door. 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